Yo, it's Ritter, and well, it turns out pretty much all of us are obese. That's what they say, that if doctors look beyond BMI and include waist size, body fat distribution, yeah, like 70% of us are considered obese. Okay, sure, whatever. Anyone else just feel like all this health stuff is just getting more and more complicated? It's like, I'm just going to live.

Yep, it was only a matter of time before we ended up with an AI museum. Sort of. I'll explain details coming up in a few minutes. By the way, it's Ritter. Hello.

0: It's Ritter, and fitting, L.A. is home to what is being called the first museum devoted to entirely AI-generated art. Yes, there's an AI art museum. Exhibits that react to visitors in real time. Like, I guess one of the biggest things, they have this whole rainforest exhibit thing that uses live rainforest data, whatever. It just creates this rainforest environment that changes around you. All I know is I saw tickets are $50, and I was like, who's making this money? The robots?
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3: Tonight, expect occasional showers and possible thunderstorms with lows around 58. Gentle southeast winds will be present. Tomorrow, anticipate more showers and thunderstorms before 3 p.m., with temperatures peaking near 76. Winds will shift to the southwest, ranging from 5 to 10 miles per hour. Tomorrow night, the chance of showers continues before midnight, with lows around 56. Thursday and Friday, enjoy mostly sunny conditions with highs near 76.

You know, there was a time when it was kind of the one person in the household work, the other state, like that was much more common. Well, today, not so much. In fact, you notice dinner schedules getting much more hectic. And we're going to talk about it coming up.

Oh, it's Ritter, and I'm kind of shocked by this number that I just saw, looking at the amount of married couples that, you know, both work. Only 52% of married couples with kids have both parents working full time. But I would have thought that number was much, much bigger. Because I don't know about y'all, but I can't really say that I know of anyone that's, you know, a family with kids that both parents don't work. I mean, we've all seen the gas pump in the grocery store.

All right. Anyone else just kind of feel a little weird when things change around them, specifically when it's nostalgic related things? Yeah. M&M's is going to be benching two colors. And I don't know why it bothers me, but it does. We're going to talk about it. Hang on.

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1: Hey, girl. Oh, now. You know you got everybody looking.

Yo, it's Ritter. So M&M's is going to be benching a couple of their colors, but hang on. It's not that they're necessarily just getting rid of things. It's because they're removing all artificial dyes in their candies starting next month. And because of that, blue and brown are going to be going away. And yes, it's because the makers say that those colors are harder and more expensive to recreate naturally. So red, yellow, orange, and green is all you're going to get in your M&M packets. But it does sound like they're going to invite blue and brown back into the chat group by 2028.

0: back into the chat group by 2028.
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4: Tonight, expect occasional showers and possible thunderstorms with lows around 58. Gentle southeast winds will be present. Tomorrow, anticipate more showers and thunderstorms before 3 p.m., with temperatures peaking near 76. Winds will shift to the southwest, ranging from 5 to 10 miles per hour. Tomorrow night, the chance of showers continues before midnight, with lows around 56. Thursday and Friday, enjoy mostly sunny conditions with highs near 76.
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Okay, there's a lot of trends that fly around TikTok, most of them very terrible. By the way, it's Ritter. There is one, though, that is flying around. And for once, it doesn't involve some weird drink, a challenge, or putting something in an air fryer. It's walking. Hang tight.

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0: You ain't gonna hear me because I'm silent walking. It's Ritter. Yes, that is the trend, by the way, blowing up on TikTok. Silent walking. And before you think it's like trying to walk around quietly, that's not actually it. You just go for a walk and you don't wear any headphones or anything. You just listen to the sounds around you.
1: Okay.
0: Well, they say that that helps lower stress, calm your nervous system, and improve your heart health, which I can say going for like a hike in the woods, the forest, it is that, because I don't want earphones in. You hear nature, you hear things, and it does truly calm you down. I feel that anyway. What do you think? Want to head out for a silent walk?

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Yeah, we're going to talk about it coming up. Hang on.

0: time. 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And I did move in with my parents as kind of like a landing spot of things. And, it, you know, it made life easier. But if you think about the challenges of everything around the world today and the cost of things, I honestly, the whole giant family unit, family compound type thing, it, I don't think it's that bad. I mean, mom and dad's basement might be the best new starter apartment ever.
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3: Tonight, expect mostly cloudy conditions with a low around 58 and a gentle south wind. A few rain showers may occur between 3 and 4 a.m. Wednesday brings more clouds, a high near 76, and a southwest wind from 5 to 10 miles per hour. Showers and thunderstorms are likely, especially between 7 a.m. and 3 p.m., with rainfall amounts up to half an inch. Wednesday night cools to 56 under partly cloudy skies. Thursday and Friday, enjoy mostly sunny skies and highs near 76.
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awake and half asleep. Now he walked up and said, what'll it be? I said, the good stuff. He didn't reach around for the whiskey,

Yo, what's up? It's Ritter. So Zach Top says that we should expect a couple new songs by the end of summer from him. In fact, he's got a full album planned for next spring, but going to drop a couple of those songs coming up first. And he even hinted at a Red Clay Strays collab.

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We count how many more songs we're playing.

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2: Tonight, expect mostly cloudy conditions with a low around 58 and a gentle south wind. A few rain showers may occur between 3 and 4 a.m. Wednesday brings more clouds, a high near 76, and a southwest wind from 5 to 10 miles per hour. Showers and thunderstorms are likely, especially between 7 a.m. and 3 p.m., with rainfall amounts up to half an inch. Wednesday night cools to 56 under partly cloudy skies. Thursday and Friday, enjoy mostly sunny skies and highs near 76.

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1: Hours may occur between 3 and 4 a.m. Wednesday brings more clouds, a high near 76, and a southwest wind from 5 to 10 miles per hour. Showers and thunderstorms are likely, especially between 7 a.m. and 3 p.m., with rainfall amounts up to half an inch. Wednesday night cools to 56 under partly cloudy skies. Thursday and Friday, enjoy mostly sunny skies and highs near 76.
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2: The NBA held the first round of its draft on Tuesday. Washington, selecting number one overall, took BYU star A.J. DeBonsa. Then Darren Peterson from Kansas went to the Utah Jazz. And Memphis at number three got Duke's Cameron Boozer. The Trailblazers' new head coach is Micah Norry, who was a Minnesota assistant. Norry reportedly gets a one-year deal plus two team options in the lone WNBA game. New York won at Las Vegas, 87-76. The NFL decided not to hold a supplemental draft this year, so quarterback Brendan Sorsby will not be in the league this season. NCAA Division I approved a new five-year eligibility model. At the World Cup, late-night wins for Croatia and Colombia. Ghana tied England 0-0, and Portugal shut out Uzbekistan 5-0. In Major League Baseball, the White Sox, despite only three hits, edged Cleveland 2-1. Philadelphia won 14-9 at Washington.
3: Tonight, expect mostly cloudy conditions with a low around 58 and a gentle south wind. A few rain showers may occur between 3 and 4 a.m. Wednesday brings more clouds, a high near 76, and a southwest wind from 5 to 10 miles per hour. Showers and thunderstorms are likely, especially between 7 a.m. and 3 p.m., with rainfall amounts up to half an inch. Wednesday night cools to 56 under partly cloudy skies. Thursday and Friday, enjoy mostly sunny skies and highs near 76.
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1: From the Fox Sports Studios in Los Angeles, here's Steve DeSager.
2: The NBA held the first round of its draft on Tuesday. Washington selecting number one overall took BYU star A.J. DeBonsa. Then Darren Peterson from Kansas went to the Utah Jazz. And Memphis at number three got Duke's Cameron Boozer. The Trailblazers' new head coach is Micah Norrie, who is a Minnesota assistant. Norrie reportedly gets a one-year deal plus two team options in the lone WNBA game. New York won at Las Vegas 87-76. The NFL decided not to hold a supplemental draft this year, so quarterback Brendan Sorsby will not be in the league this season. NCAA Division I approved a new five-year eligibility model. At the World Cup, late-night wins for Croatia and Colombia. Ghana tied England 0-0, and Portugal shut out Uzbekistan 5-0. In Major League Baseball, the White Sox, despite only three hits, edged Cleveland 2-1. Philadelphia won 14-9 at Washington.
3: Tonight, expect mostly cloudy conditions with a low around 58 and a gentle south wind. A few rain showers may occur between 3 and 4 a.m. Wednesday brings more clouds, a high near 76, and a southwest wind from 5 to 10 miles per hour. Showers and thunderstorms are likely, especially between 7 a.m. and 3 p.m., with rainfall amounts up to half an inch. Wednesday night cools to 56 under partly cloudy skies. Thursday and Friday, enjoy mostly sunny skies and highs near 76.
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1: From the Fox Sports Studios in Los Angeles, here's Steve DeSager.
2: The NBA held the first round of its draft on Tuesday. Washington selecting number one overall took BYU star A.J. DeBonta. Then Darren Peterson from Kansas went to the Utah Jazz. And Memphis at number three got Duke's Cameron Boozer. The Trailblazers' new head coach is Micah Norrie, who is a Minnesota assistant. Norrie reportedly gets a one-year deal plus two team options in the lone WNBA game. New York won at Las Vegas 87-76. The NFL decided not to hold a supplemental draft this year, so quarterback Brendan Sorsby will not be in the league this season. NCAA Division I approved a new five-year eligibility model. At the World Cup, late-night wins for Croatia and Colombia. Ghana tied England 0-0, and Portugal shut out Uzbekistan 5-0. In Major League Baseball, the White Sox, despite only three hits, edged Cleveland 2-1. Philadelphia won 14-9 at Washington.
3: Tonight, expect mostly cloudy conditions with a low around 58 and a gentle south wind. A few rain showers may occur between 3 and 4 a.m. Wednesday brings more clouds, a high near 76, and a southwest wind from 5 to 10 miles per hour. Showers and thunderstorms are likely, especially between 7 a.m. and 3 p.m., with rainfall amounts up to half an inch. Wednesday night cools to 56 under partly cloudy skies. Thursday and Friday, enjoy mostly sunny skies and highs near 76.

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2: The NBA held the first round of its draft on Tuesday. Washington selecting number one overall took BYU star A.J. DeBonsa. Then Darren Peterson from Kansas went to the Utah Jazz. And Memphis at number three got Duke's Cameron Boozer. The Trailblazers' new head coach is Micah Norrie, who is a Minnesota assistant. Norrie reportedly gets a one-year deal plus two team options in the lone WNBA game. New York won at Las Vegas 87-76. The NFL decided not to hold a supplemental draft this year, so quarterback Brendan Sorsby will not be in the league this season. NCAA Division I approved a new five-year eligibility model. At the World Cup, late-night wins for Croatia and Colombia. Ghana tied England 0-0, and Portugal shut out Uzbekistan 5-0. In Major League Baseball, the White Sox, despite only three hits, edged Cleveland 2-1. Philadelphia won 14-9 at Washington.
3: Tonight, expect mostly cloudy conditions with a low around 58 and a gentle south wind. A few rain showers may occur between 3 and 4 a.m. Wednesday brings more clouds, a high near 76, and a southwest wind from 5 to 10 miles per hour. Showers and thunderstorms are likely, especially between 7 a.m. and 3 p.m., with rainfall amounts up to half an inch. Wednesday night cools to 56 under partly cloudy skies. Thursday and Friday, enjoy mostly sunny skies and highs near 76.
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potato chips, do you have just one or two? 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
1: From the Fox Sports Studios in Los Angeles, here's Steve DeSager.
2: The NBA held the first round of its draft on Tuesday. Washington selecting number one overall took BYU star A.J. DeBonsa. Then Darren Peterson from Kansas went to the Utah Jazz. And Memphis at number three got Duke's Cameron Boozer. The Trailblazers' new head coach is Micah Norrie, who is a Minnesota assistant. Norrie reportedly gets a one-year deal plus two team options in the lone WNBA game. New York won at Las Vegas 87-76. The NFL decided not to hold a supplemental draft this year, so quarterback Brendan Sorsby will not be in the league this season. NCAA Division I approved a new five-year eligibility model. At the World Cup, late-night wins for Croatia and Colombia. Ghana tied England 0-0, and Portugal shut out Uzbekistan 5-0. In Major League Baseball, the White Sox, despite only three hits, edged Cleveland 2-1. Philadelphia won 14-9 at Washington.
3: 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A few rain showers may occur between

0: Trailblazers' new head coach is Micah Norrie, who is a Minnesota assistant. Norrie reportedly gets a one-year deal plus two team options in the lone WNBA game New York won at Las Vegas, 87-76. The NFL decided not to hold a supplemental draft this year, so quarterback Brendan Sorsby will not be in the league this season. NCAA Division I approved a new five-year eligibility model. At the World Cup, late-night wins for Croatia and Colombia. Ghana tied England 0-0, and Portugal shut out Uzbekistan 5-0. In Major League Baseball, the White Sox, despite only three hits, edged Cleveland 2-1. Philadelphia won 14-9 at Washington.
1: Tonight, expect mostly cloudy conditions with a low around 58 and a gentle south wind. A few rain showers may occur between

0: reading Chelsea with you. Okay, Chels, serious topic, but I gotta say, and I've seen some of this, but I didn't know what was behind it. If you're remodeling your kitchen, there's a brand new rule where outlets can't go like a side-mounted outlet on a kitchen island or a peninsula. Okay? The reason is kids were grabbing dangling cords and pulling down crock pots, slow cookers, and hot appliances down on themselves.
1: Whoa.
0: Now, we have this.
1: We do, and I don't plug anything like that
0: in
1: there.
0: No, I go out of my way to not do that. There were, one report tied about 10 deaths to side island mounts between 1991 and 2020.
1: Wow.
0: Now, any death is too many deaths. That is 10 over the course of 29 years. Okay,
1: but
0: so.
1: Still.
0: Well, I have to say, though, that if you are responsible, that's a nice thing to have. Charging your phone.
1: Yeah.
0: But new outlets must be on or above the counter, up to 20 inches high, or be a listed pop-up. You know, you need to press down and pop up things.
1: Oh, sure.
0: Now.
1: Oh, yeah, I've seen those. Those are nice.
0: Those are fancy. Yeah, those are fancy. Existing outlets, of course, grandfathered in. The rule only applies to new models.
1: Right.
0: Or new builds or remodels. But I thought I had seen some of that, and honestly, I thought it was clickbait. And I saw this story, and I was like, okay,
1: I mean,
0: this is legit.
1: I mean, it makes sense, though.
0: I guess.
1: Because it's just, it's not.
0: You know, if you ask me, though, because our house, you know, we bought and it was built, you know, I don't know, 13, 14 years ago. If I had a choice, I would actually rather have it up on the top, probably, of the counter.
1: Really?
0: Because, yeah, sometimes you do plug things into the side.
1: With
0: even
1: the
0: like a phone. I just don't want Brielle yanking it down and my phone crashes to the floor.
1: Yeah.
0: So actually, okay, I can see this. I get it.
1: Okay,
0: I just,
1: Reed.
0: I feel like we should be also free to do things, you know?
1: I know, but it's
0: freedom
1: has
0: is
1: to
0: important.
1: Be code. Because when the person behind you buys it.
0: I guess. I just, I don't like seeing people can't even put their outlets where they want. But I guess I understand.

0: Here are your headlines. Firefighters in Fulton use an estimated 6,000 gallons of water to knock down a garage fire Monday afternoon on Kidder Road. Lakeside Fire Rescue say the homeowner had been doing auto repair work, took a 15-minute break, and returned to find the garage full of black smoke and flames. Two homeowners and their dogs escaped unhurt. One firefighter was treated for dehydration. In Madison, the Board of Education has approved new cell phone rules for the district. Students in kindergarten through eighth grade will be barred from using phones the entire school day, including lunch and recess. High schoolers can use phones at lunch, but not between classes. The rules take effect this fall under State Act 42. Turning to Lake Monona, residents from Old Brick Park to Holy Bay say thick mats of algae are piling up along the shore, and the smell is, in their words, putrid. As reported by Channel 3000, homeowner Linda Thompson says Dane County's weed harvesting program is making it worse, and neighbors want county help with the cleanup. In Fitchburg, 40-year-old Rodney Golden has pleaded guilty in connection with a deadly stabbing outside Monkey Shine's Bar and Grill on McKee Road last May. Police say Golden and 39-year-old Myron Dunlap got into a fight that spilled into the parking lot. Sentencing is set for September 9th. Watertown Unified Superintendent Jared Burke has resigned after being on leave since January. Co-interim superintendents will continue leading the district while the board searches for a one-year interim replacement. And lastly, in Milton, Athletic Director Jeff Spivak will serve as interim head football coach for the upcoming season. He previously led Clinton to three straight Rock Valley Conference titles. He replaces Dan Prawl, who went 15-7 over two seasons with the Red Hawks. And those are your headlines for Wednesday, June 24th.
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Riley Green, Change My Mind, Bucky Country, 95.9, Janesville, 99.5, Madison. Hey, it's Reed and Chelsea along with you. Hope you are doing great. 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We've got a fun giveaway that we're doing here. So come July, we have a special celebrity softball game. July 19th, it's a Sunday, ABC Supply Stadium in Beloit. Former Packers Mason Crosby and Jordy Nelson hosting the Border Brouhaha Softball Slam, benefiting Make-A-Wish Wisconsin. And it's going to be a really fun day. Of course, all the proceeds go into that great cause, and we're giving away five pairs of tickets. Get to BuckyCountry.com.

0: Breeden Chelsea along with you. Chelsea, the Giannis trade was done at midnight the other night. They sent Giannis and Bobby Portis to Miami. And I got to say, you know, there's worse places you could be sent to than Miami. It did come that Boston was the runner-up, which was expected with all this. Bucks get Tyler Hero. He is a Milwaukee native. So a neat turnaround with that. Some other players, three first-round picks, a swap and a second. Giannis, of course, 31 years old. How will he age? Face of the franchise. Nearly every major Bucks stat has Giannis next to those stats as far as the team history and, of course, the 2021 title. So you get the grades that come out of this because it's like, well, what does this mean? You know, I like the NBA. I don't follow it nearly as closely as the NFL or college football. ESPN gave Milwaukee a B+.
1: Oh.
0: And they gave Miami on the other side a B-.
1: Okay.
0: Obviously, the Bucks begin a full rebuild here, and I'm here for it. I've said it before, and I will say it again. I wish they would have traded him last offseason. I think they maybe could have gotten even more, but this feels like the Bucks are finally admitting they've got to do a complete reset. The thing that I think needs to be said, too, is if the Dame Lillard trade had worked out, I think we would all feel a bit different.
1: Oh.
0: Now, both Giannis, Chelsea, and Dame, they need the ball in their hands, and that can be tough on one team with five starters to have two ball-dominant players. But a lot of people liked it at the time. So here we go. I expect a couple of lean years here for the Bucks. That's okay.
1: Mm-hmm.
0: And hopefully, maybe in 3 years, they'll be ready to really get after it. But now your draft picks and all that, now you've got to really make hay with those.
1: Wow.
0: And you trade a few of those first rounds, try and move up to get a player. We'll see what happens.

0: country music news, I'm Reed. There's Chelsea. Let's talk about Carly Pierce's fifth album. Now, I have to admit, five albums. I wouldn't have thought she has that many yet. I'd have thought she's still on like her third maybe. But
1: yes,
0: she will do a series of two-night residencies across America this fall to introduce her new album, Honest Woman. Arrives August 28th. She co-produced her fifth record herself, leaning into the influences that started her career. And she said, when I started making Honest Woman, I found myself rediscovering who I am and why I wanted to be a country music singer in the first place. This album takes me back to the beginning of my story, where the sounds of classic country and bluegrass music shaped who I am.
1: Ooh.
0: She said, I'm so proud of this body of work, and I truly feel like it's my best yet. Now, not to take away from Carly Pierce, but I do feel like a lot of artists talk about how it takes them back to where they started.
1: Yes.
0: Every time. And it's their best body of work, because I don't think an artist is ever going to say, I'd rank this sucker third, maybe out of five, maybe fourth. Not my best work, but we had to get something out.
1: It's true.
0: But all kidding aside, she is very proud of what she's got here. And I would think you get a little bluegrass influence. This will sound different than a lot of the Carly Pierce stuff that we've had. Now, Hide the Wine, I thought had a little classic country feel to it. So we shall see what she's got with this. The complete track list for Honest Woman is out if you want to check that out online.
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4: Showers and thunderstorms today. Highs in the upper 70s. South winds 5 to 10. Tonight, a chance of showers and thunderstorms, 57. Tomorrow, sunny, isolated afternoon showers, 76. Tomorrow night, cloudy, 53. Friday, sunny, isolated morning showers, 76. Saturday, sunny, 80. Sunday, partly sunny, isolated showers, 87.
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0: Brayden Chelsea along with you. Okay, Chels, there has been a post about one of the big fast food restaurants charging a dollar extra at drive-thrus. It's not true.
1: Oh.
0: A viral claim that this company is adding a $1 drive-thru surcharge, which in today's world is believable.
1: It is.
0: It is not true.
1: The convenience of the drive-thru.
0: Yes. The press office for this company said, this is fake.
1: Oh my
0: the rumor
1: gosh.
0: Said the fee was meant to push customers inside and cut wait times. They have confirmed there is no national convenience charge on this. Any fees customers may have seen are tied specifically to third-party apps, localized test pilots, not a company policy at all. It's nice when we can clear the air on some of these things and say, no, no, no, that's a fake one. But I admit it's believable. We were just talking about, you know, the cruises last week, and they're charging these convenience fees and all that stuff.
1: Convenience fee for the drive-thru?
0: The $1 drive-thru charge, that is fake.

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0: little gray moon.
1: She's Chelsea. I'm Reed. Okay, Chelsea, let me get into this here. Before you head to the beach, keep in mind how lucky we are in Wisconsin that we've got these beaches open. Because there's elevated bacteria that has shut down or triggered advisories at beaches from New Jersey all the way to Washington State. Massachusetts had to close 24 beaches over this past Father's Day weekend, including some hot spots on Cape Cod. New York City posted warnings in the Bronx, Queens, and Brooklyn after high readings of bacteria. Iowa flagged 8 beaches for E. coli. King County, Washington shut down several Lake Washington swim areas. The EPA warns contaminated water can cause stomach illness, skin, ear, and eye infections. Yikes. And as far as I know in Wisconsin, we're good. So,
2: but
1: continue to be good.
2: You know.
1: Swimmer's itch. I know.
2: Yeah, not on the same level.
1: I know. Not having to shut beaches down.
2: No, that's wild.
1: But you got to appreciate it. I feel bad, too, for these communities that financially rely on the summertime to be big for them.
2: Mm-hmm.
1: And then your beach getting shut down.
2: Yeah.
1: You know, in Wisconsin, we're not the only place to really put a lot onto summer and all that we want from it. These other communities do, too. So hopefully they're able to get it taken care of as quickly as possible. But I don't know if you just need more rain or what the deal is, because I don't know how you handle an E. coli outbreak in a lake, in a beach. Like, what do you do with that?
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0: Here are your headlines. Firefighters in Fulton use an estimated 6,000 gallons of water to knock down a garage fire Monday afternoon on Kidder Road. Lakeside Fire Rescue say the homeowner had been doing auto repair work, took a 15-minute break, and returned to find the garage full of black smoke and flames. Two homeowners and their dogs escaped unhurt. One firefighter was treated for dehydration. In Madison, the Board of Education has approved new cell phone rules for the district. Students in kindergarten through eighth grade will be barred from using phones the entire school day, including lunch and recess. High schoolers can use phones at lunch, but not between classes. The rules take effect this fall under State Act 42. Turning to Lake Monona, residents from Old Brick Park to Holy Bay say thick mats of algae are piling up along the shore, and the smell is, in their words, putrid. As reported by Channel 3000, homeowner Lydda Thompson says Dane County's weed harvesting program is making it worse, and neighbors want county help with the cleanup. In Fitchburg, 40-year-old Rodney Golden has pleaded guilty in connection with a deadly stabbing outside Monkey Shine's Bar and Grill on McKee Road last May. Police say Golden and 39-year-old Myron Dunlap got into a fight that spilled into the parking lot. Sentencing is set for September 9th. Watertown Unified Superintendent Jared Burke has resigned after being on leave since January. Co-interim superintendents will continue leading the district while the board searches for a one-year interim replacement. And lastly, in Milton, Athletic Director Jeff Spivak will serve as interim head football coach for the upcoming season. He previously led Clinton to three straight Rock Valley Conference titles. He replaces Dan Prawl, who went 15-7 over two seasons with the Red Hawks. And those are your headlines for Wednesday, June 24th.
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0: Hey, it's Reed and Chelsea. Okay, Chelsea, World Cup concession stand prices.
1: Oh.
0: Let's not talk about the games. Let's talk about the food.
1: Let's talk about it.
0: Some of these are pretty expensive, Chelsea. Miami Stadium. We're talking before that is where Giannis and Bobby Portis are headed to Miami. Miami Stadium selling caviar-topped tater tots for $75.
1: Oh, my gosh.
0: A five-pound empanada. I would assume that's shareable. That's $40. Beers in Toronto, Chelsea, run in 24 Canadian dollars. That's about 17 U.S. dollars.
1: For a beer?
0: For a beer. That's high, but let's admit it, that's not crazy. I bought a $12 beer. 17, though. Mexico City beer prices nearly match the country's daily minimum wage of 315 pesos.
1: Okay.
0: Atlanta, though, keeping it cheap. $3 pizza, $5 cheeseburgers.
1: Oh, yes.
0: So
1: that's what I'm talking about, Reed.
0: Well, the Atlanta Falcons and their owner have famously had prices be inexpensive for, like, Atlanta football games.
1: Oh, really? Okay.
0: When you have college football games that are played there.
1: Because, I dig that.
0: And the question becomes, and they've done the math on this, you may actually make more in concessions because you sell so much more.
1: Mm.
0: One German fan called the prices, quote, unjust and wrong. But he said he's not going to skip any matches. So we've seen prices high, $75, though, Chels, for caviar top tater tots.
1: No.
0: Never had caviar. Doesn't interest me.
1: Same.
0: $75.

Beautiful Things, Megan Maroney. It's Bucky Country, 95.9 Janesville, 99.5 Madison. Thanks for having us along this morning. Temperatures for today, very pleasant, upper 70s. We've got that quarter to a half inch of rain, some showers and thunderstorms. Should be done by probably 3 o'clock this afternoon. The Border Brouhaha Softball Slam tickets up for grabs at BuckyCountry.com. This is former Packers Mason Crosby, Jordy Nelson involved, benefiting Make-A-Wish Wisconsin for Sunday, July 19th, ABC Supply Stadium in Beloit. We're giving away 5 pairs of tickets for this. It's going to be a great time. BuckyCountry.com to get into it. Here comes Jason Aldean, and they don't know.

0: temperatures reaching 104 degrees Fahrenheit. Parts of Western France hotter than that.
1: And I believe that I heard that, you know, Europe is known to not have air conditioning. So about 20% of buildings and homes have air. That is it, 20%.
0: Well, I was looking this up because the 40 people drowning, I was like, you know. But there was that heat wave of 2003. Now, you and I were little kids. But 80,000 people died because of that heat wave.
1: Here?
0: In France.
1: Oh, okay.
0: And like in Europe. And the studies say excess heat across Europe, roughly 70 to 80,000. France alone lost around 15,000, mostly elderly people. And you go, well, how in the world could such a thing be possible? Yeah. Well, to your point, Chels, for roughly 2 weeks in August of 2023, much of Western Europe sat under a stalled high-pressure system. Paris hit 104 degrees. Nighttime lows didn't get below 77 degrees, so most people's bodies never cooled down, recovered. It was just sustained heat that killed them. And in 2023, Chels, only about 5% of French households had AC, even lower for elderly people. Living alone, they were in stone mason construction apartments trapping heat. Those that were high up. I mean, I don't mean to get grim, but like they didn't find bodies for days. And it was in the summer. So a lot of doctors were on vacation. A lot of these workers weren't there. So again, that's 23 years ago. But it's just unbelievable.
1: You're just so you know, you're messing it up. You're saying 2023. So what year was this big heat wave?
0: Thank you. 2003.
1: Oh, okay.
0: 23 years ago.
1: Okay.
0: My brain's getting...
1: It's okay, the twos and the threes.
0: 2003. And they say that was a really big wake-up call. France built a national heat wave alert system. They mandated AC in nursing homes. They created a registry for vulnerable people. They did all these things. But they've already lost 40 people to drowning trying to escape this heat. And I think that, like, in the developed world, we're just not used to hearing
1: it. No.
0: It's like, what? But yeah, so that heat wave in France, serious business. Next week for us in Wisconsin, it's going to get hotter. I don't think to those extremes, but we'll see.
1: So you think about 23 years, you said 5% of...
0: Only 5%. Yeah, so they've gone up a lot. But it still is one in five only have it.
1: Right. That's wild. It's so sad. And I know so many people look forward to going on European vacations. And if your vacation was just burning hot, I mean, that's...
0: Yeah.
1: Limits what you can do. So sad, Reed.

0: Hey, it's Reed and Chelsea along with you. This heat wave happening in France.
1: I know. I've seen some of it, Reed.
0: 40 people have drowned since June 18th.
1: Drowned?
0: A week ago. Drowned, trying to escape the record heat. Most of them young people. French temperature.

0: I'm Reed. There is Chelsea. Get your thoughts on this, Chels. Why are so many men dropping out of the workforce? Economists say the answer goes back to what those guys watched their dads going through when they were kids.
1: Okay.
0: New University of Connecticut study says men's labor force exit tracks back to what they saw growing up. Boys who watched men around them struggle with low wages or unemployment started to form pessimistic views of work.
1: Mm-hmm.
0: Male labor force participation for men 20 plus is under 70% as of May. You know, they're just getting this data. It's always a month behind. Under 70%. That's down from 76% just 20 years ago.
1: Wow.
0: And the effect struck even when men moved to a different state as adults. It just stuck with them. It wasn't like, well, they moved into a different community or a different state. It still stuck with them. Boston Fed found failing wages explained 44% of the rise in non-college men leaving the workforce.
1: Wow.
0: So they talk about what you experience as a kid, good and bad, is going to shape those views for the rest of your life. And there's a lot of these guys that have just very pessimistic views because of the challenges that they saw their dads go through. Now, the other part that you have, too, is like the 2008 financial crisis. You know, we're coming up on 20 years of that. It was 20 years ago.
1: Yeah.
0: So you take somebody who is our age, right? You'd be about 10 years old. And if your family lost a home or you're old enough to go, wait, what's going on here?
1: Yeah.
0: Freak a kid out.
1: Yeah.
0: And so you still see that impact, which then I think about COVID and just you and I have talked about with listeners, just how long that's going to affect people for, especially and for kids that were in a certain window, it'll always be a part of, even if it was only 2 or 3 years, it's going to be this huge chunk of what has formed them, I guess.

0: guess, for a lack of better term.
1: Educational gaps, yeah. Social gaps.
0: Just going to stick with them potentially all the way through adulthood.
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showers and thunderstorms, 57. Tomorrow, sunny, isolated afternoon showers, 76. Tomorrow night, cloudy, 53. Friday, sunny, isolated morning showers, 76. Saturday, sunny, 80. Sunday, partly sunny, isolated showers, 87.

0: She's Chelsea. I'm Reed.
1: Reed, all these back-to-school sales are happening this week. And I'm just like, fooey on it. Well, Reed, I am embarrassed to say, I got all of Grant's school supplies. And Chelsea, how'd you find the list so early? Went to the elementary school website. Because you know what motivated me, Reed? The glue sticks.
2: The glue I would not have guessed
1: sticks
2: this.
1: Are for 3-pack of glue sticks is over like $5. They were 50% off, 40% off, whatever it was. And I was like, we're doing it.
2: So you have all his supplies?
1: Yes.
2: And you didn't go with him?
1: No, he doesn't care.
2: It was a real downer for you last year. Chelsea spent the whole summer talking about how excited she was for his 4K to go with him. And he was half into it, mostly just grabbing superhero type stuff.
1: Yep.
2: And you turned to me and said, this is a bust.
1: Yep.
2: So good for you. It'll be much more fun with Brielle in a few years.
1: To save $2 on glue sticks, I mean, everybody's laughing at me. It's $2.
2: Did you get any other savings?
1: I did.
2: So
1: yes.
2: You saved what? Tens of dollars?
1: Possibly. Wow. But that's $10 maybe.
2: Oh, a couple gallons of gas, Chelsea.
1: Come on now.
2: More than a couple gallons.

0: country music news, Chels. Been 25 years since Reba made her celebrated Broadway debut in Annie, Get Your Gun. And through her five-month run, replacing Bernadette Peters in 2001, remained her only stint. And now there are a couple of new souvenirs you can experience. So Reba posted earlier this week, I took my final bow on Broadway 25 years ago. During my run, I recorded a couple songs that were released on a promotional CD. And we were finally able to get those songs released. So you can now take a listen to those if you would like. And I have to say, I would have thought Reba would have done maybe another round.
1: Yeah.
0: For as celebrated as that was, I thought maybe she'd do another round on Broadway. Obviously, so successfully done TV sitcoms.
1: Oh, yes.
0: Hosting singing competition shows. So, but never too late. You know, I won't be surprised if sometime in the next decade and a half, Reba does another round. But you could argue that's the toughest thing to do because it's every night.
1: Oh, my gosh.
0: And the amount of energy you have to pour into all of it. You know, not that it's not big to do a concert, but you're not acting.
1: No, that's on another level.
0: And you're doing maybe a Friday, Saturday, Sunday, maybe a Thursday, Friday, Saturday. You know, for Broadway, it's just bam, bam, bam. And you got to bring that certain energy with all your other folks every night. But we'll see. But 25 years, people can get those songs if they want to listen to them.
2: Do you own or manage a business? If you'd like to invite our listeners to become your customers, send us an email to advertise@magnum.media.
3: Here are your headlines. Firefighters in Fulton use an estimated 6,000 gallons of water to knock down a garage fire Monday afternoon on Kidder Road. Lakeside Fire Rescue say the homeowner had

0: doing auto repair work, took a 15-minute break, and returned to find the garage full of black smoke and flames. Two homeowners and their dogs escaped unhurt. One firefighter was treated for dehydration. In Madison, the Board of Education has approved new cell phone rules for the district. Students in kindergarten through eighth grade will be barred from using phones the entire school day, including lunch and recess. High schoolers can use phones at lunch, but not between classes. The rules take effect this fall under State Act 42. Turning to Lake Monona, residents from Old Brick Park to Holy Bay say thick mats of algae are piling up along the shore, and the smell is, in their words, putrid. As reported by Channel 3000, homeowner Linda Thompson says Dane County's weed harvesting program is making it worse, and neighbors want county help with the cleanup. In Fitchburg, 40-year-old Rodney Golden has pleaded guilty in connection with a deadly stabbing outside Monkey Shine's Bar and Grill on McKee Road last May. Police say Golden and 39-year-old Myron Dunlap got into a fight that spilled into the parking lot. Sentencing is set for September 9th. Watertown Unified Superintendent Jared Burke has resigned after being on leave since January. Co-interim superintendents will continue leading the district while the board searches for a one-year interim replacement. And lastly, in Milton, athletic director Jeff Spivak will serve as interim head football coach for the upcoming season. He previously led Clinton to three straight Rock Valley Conference titles. He replaces Dan Prawl, who went 15-7 over two seasons with the Red Hawks. And those are your headlines for Wednesday, June 24th.
1: Thanks for riding with us.

0: Hey, it's Reed and Chelsea along with you. All right, Chelsea, I'm very curious what you feel with this. So, has your kid ever come home with a math grade and it made no sense? So, this happened to a kid who got 23 out of 25 right. 23 out of 25 right. That's okay. A 92.
1: Okay.
0: The teacher gave her a 50%.
1: Huh?
0: Because she used, quote, old school math that her dad had taught her.
1: I always told my kids, I don't care how you get there.
0: Oh.
1: I don't. If they have their own way of doing it, and I did have kids that were like, oh, my mom taught me to do it this way. And it's like, okay.
0: So,
1: who am I to say?
0: Common Core, this article refers to. A new math way of doing things. The teacher warned the family, by the way, hey, I gave her 50%. The next time this happens, she'll get a zero.
1: What?
0: So the dad escalated the principal, who ruled the student can't be penalized for an alternative yet valid method. Good for that principal. The grade was officially changed back to a 92. Girl can now solve the problems any way she wants, as long as she simply shows
1: her work.
0: Her work.
1: Yeah.
0: My dad taught me two things when I was in school, and one of them was how to do long division.
1: Yep.
0: We did this crazy thing. You know, if you remember, parents, you'd go, you know, you had the number, and then you'd do a bracket up and over the top. Well, then in school, we drew a line down, and I showed my dad this, and he says, what the heck are you doing? Mm-hmm. And he said, all you have to do is this. So what I would do, though, but I think my teachers as kids, you have to do it the way we do it. So I would do it the long, terrible, ridiculous way, and then I would just check it with the easy way my dad taught me. And I have to ask... And I love being married to a teacher here.
1: Oh.
0: I understand we're trying to teach kids how to think. Okay? And with AI and all that, I appreciate that. But are we overcomplicating it to the point where the kid is just losing? Because when my dad said, just do this, this, and I was like, oh my gosh. And I would actually check my work doing it his way. Mm-hmm. It would take me no time versus this other crazy way of doing it. That seems wrong to me. Like, we're teaching these kids how to do this. In these crazy ways. And there have been a lot of stories where parents want to help their kids. They're like, what is this? You're doing what now?
1: Lattice.
0: Okay, sure. I remember that. Something with math, multiplication, I think.
1: You're right.
0: But you're going up, down, all around, and it's just like, what are you doing? Like, I don't know if we're just getting to a point where we're trying to reinvent the wheel on this stuff.
1: Okay.

0: what country am I in?
1: It doesn't matter. It's 5 o'clock somewhere.
0: It's always on 5 in Margaritaville, come to think of it.
1: Yeah, I heard that.
0: You've been there, haven't you?
1: Yes, sir.
0: I've seen your boat there.
1: I've been to Margaritaville a few times.
0: All right. Well, that's good.
1: Stumble my way back.
0: Okay. Well, we just want to make sure you can keep it between the navigational beacons.
1: Between the buoys. I got it.
0: All right. Well, it's 5 o'clock. Let's go somewhere.
1: I'm ready. Crank it up.
0: Let's get out of here.
1: I'm gone.

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We've got those tickets, guys, for the former Packer Mason Crosby Brouhaha Softball Slam. It's a celebrity softball game. Jordy Nelson a part of this. All benefiting Make-A-Wish Wisconsin in Beloit. 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

0: Hey, it's Reed and Chelsea along with you. All right, Chelsea, this is incredibly sad. And seniors, the scams.
1: Oh, my gosh.
0: You've got to watch them. But it's so easy from afar to go, how did they fall for that? But if you've ever seen someone that is being scammed and they don't know it,
1: yes,
0: you do realize how this can happen. Again, especially to elderly people. We've heard so many sad stories. I'm not here to judge the sadness of the stories, Chels, but this one's up there.
1: Yeah.
0: Meriden James, 74, and her husband Fritz, 87, lost more than $141,000 to a fake Publisher's Clearing House sweepstakes.
1: Oh, my gosh.
0: $141,000. Now, you ask yourself, how is this even possible? Scam started in March of 2023. A caller said they'd won $4 million, two cars and a truck, but they had to pay the taxes up front. They lost their home, 1 year shy of paying off the mortgage. They are living in temporary emergency assisted living in Port St. Lucia as of last month. St. Mary's Episcopal Church. They're helping them sort out the paperwork, an outreach worker. So if your phone rings and someone says you just won millions, you probably should hang up. And
1: I don't even know what to say. I feel so terrible.
0: You talk about devastating. Devastating. 1 year shy of paying off their mortgage that they've probably been working on for decades. And it's, again, so easy for us to go, well, how do you even...
1: Oh, man.
0: They prey on the elderly. That's what these people do.
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4: Showers and thunderstorms today. Highs in the upper 70s. South winds 5 to 10. Tonight, the chance of showers and thunderstorms, 57. Tomorrow, sunny, isolated afternoon showers, 76. Tomorrow night, cloudy, 53. Friday, sunny, isolated morning showers, 76. Saturday, sunny, 80. Sunday, partly sunny, isolated showers, 87.
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0: Reed and Chelsea with you. Okay, Chelsea, serious topic, but I got to say, and I've seen some of this, but I didn't know what was behind it. If you're remodeling your kitchen, there's a brand new rule where outlets can't go like a side-mounted outlet on a kitchen island or a peninsula. Okay? The reason is kids were grabbing dangling cords and pulling down crock pots, slow cookers, and hot appliances down on themselves.
1: Whoa.
0: Now, we have this.
1: We do, and I don't plug anything like that
0: in
1: there.
0: No, I go out of my way to not do that. There were, one report tied about 10 deaths to side island mounts between 1991 and 2020.
1: Wow.
0: Now, any death is too many deaths. That is 10 over the course of 29 years. Okay,
1: but
0: so.
1: Still.
0: Well, I have to say, though, that if you are responsible, that's a nice thing to have. Charging your phone.
1: Yeah.
0: But new outlets must be on or above the counter, up to 20 inches high, or be a listed pop-up. You know, you need to press down and pop-up things.
1: Oh, sure.
0: Now.
1: Oh, yeah, I've seen those. Those are nice.
0: Those are fancy. Yeah, those are fancy. Existing outlets, of course, grandfathered in. The rule only applies to new models.
1: Right.
0: Or new builds or remodels. But I had thought I had seen some of that, and honestly, I thought it was clickbait. And I saw this story, and I was like, okay,
1: I mean,
0: this is legit.
1: I mean, it makes sense, though.
0: I
1: because
0: guess.
1: It's just, yeah. It's not.
0: You know, if you ask me, though, because our house, you know, we bought and it was built, you know, I don't know, 13, 14 years ago. If I had a choice, I would actually rather have it up on the top probably of the counter.
1: Really?
0: Because, yeah, sometimes you do plug things into the side.
1: With
0: even
1: the
0: like a phone. I just don't want Brielle yanking it down and my phone crashes to the floor.
1: Yeah.
0: So actually, okay, I can see this. I get it.
1: Reed.
0: I feel like we should be also free to do things, you know?
1: I know, but it's
0: freedom
1: has
0: is
1: to
0: important.
1: Be code. Because when the person behind you buys it.
0: I guess. I don't like seeing people can't even put their outlets where they want. But I guess I understand.

0: Bring Chelsea along with you. Chelsea, the Giannis trade was done at midnight the other night. They sent Giannis and Bobby Portis to Miami. And I got to say, you know, there's worse places you could be sent to than Miami. It did come that Boston was the runner-up, which was expected with all this. Bucks get Tyler Hero. He is a Milwaukee native. So a neat turnaround with that. Some other players, three first-round picks, a swap and a second. Giannis, of course, 31 years old. How will he age? Face of the franchise. Nearly every major Buck stat has Giannis next to those stats as far as the team history and, of course, the 2021 title. So you get the grades that come out of this because it's like, well, what does this mean? You know, I like the NBA. I don't follow it nearly as closely as the NFL or college football. ESPN gave Milwaukee a B+.
1: Oh.
0: And they gave Miami on the other side a B-.
1: Okay.
0: Obviously, the Bucks begin a full rebuild here, and I'm here for it. I've said it before, and I will say it again. I wish they would have traded him last offseason. I think they maybe could have gotten even more, but this feels like the Bucks are finally admitting they've got to do a complete reset. The thing that I think needs to be said, too, is if the Dame Lillard trade had worked out, I think we would all feel a bit different.
1: Oh.
0: Now, both Giannis, Chelsea, and Dame, they need the ball in their hands, and that can be tough on one team with five starters to have two ball-dominant players. But a lot of people liked it at the time. So here we go. I expect a couple of lean years here for the Bucks. That's okay.
1: Mm-hmm.
0: And hopefully, maybe in 3 years, they'll be ready to really get after it. But now your draft picks and all that, now you've got to really make hay with those.
1: Wow.
0: And you trade a few of those first rounds, try and move up to get a player. We'll see what happens.
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3: Here are your headlines. Firefighters in Fulton use an estimated 6,000 gallons of water to knock down a garage fire Monday afternoon on Kidder Road. Lakeside Fire Rescue say the homeowner had been doing auto repair work, took a 15-minute break, and returned to find the garage full of black smoke and flames. Two homeowners and their dogs escaped unhurt. One firefighter was treated for dehydration. In Madison, the Board of Education has approved new cell phone rules for the district. Students in kindergarten through eighth grade will be barred from using phones the entire school day, including lunch and recess. High schoolers can use phones at lunch, but not between classes. The rules take effect this fall under State Act 42. Turning to Lake Monona, residents from Olbrick Park to Holy Bay say thick mats of algae are piling up along the shore, and the smell is, in their words, putrid. As reported by Channel 3000, homeowner Linda Thompson says Dane County's weed harvesting program is making it worse, and neighbors want county help with the cleanup. In Fitchburg, 40-year-old Rodney Golden has pleaded guilty in connection with a deadly stabbing outside Monkey Shine's Bar and Grill on McKee Road last May. Police say Golden and 39-year-old Myron Dunlap got into a fight that spilled into the parking lot. Sentencing is set for September 9th. Watertown Unified Superintendent Jared Burke has resigned after being on leave since January. Co-interim superintendents will continue leading the district while the board searches for a one-year interim replacement. And lastly, in Milton, Athletic Director Jeff Spivak will serve as interim head football coach for the upcoming season. He previously led Clinton to three straight Rock Valley Conference titles. He replaces Dan Prawl, who went 15-7 over two seasons with the Red Hawks. And those are your headlines for Wednesday, June 24th.
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0: Braden Chelsea along with you. Okay, Chelsea, there has been a post about one of the big fast food restaurants charging a dollar extra at drive-thrus. It's not true.
1: Oh.
0: A viral claim that this company is adding a $1 drive-thru surcharge, which in today's world is believable.
1: It is.
0: It is
1: the
0: not
1: true. The convenience of the drive-thru.
0: Yes. The press office for this company said this is fake.
1: Oh my
0: the rumor
1: gosh.
0: Said the fee was meant to push customers inside and cut wait times. They have confirmed there is no national convenience charge on this. Any fees customers may have seen are tied specifically to third-party apps. Localized test pilots, not a company policy at all. It's nice when we can clear the air on some of these things and say, no, that's a fake one. But
1: right.
0: I admit it's believable. We were just talking about, the cruises last
1: yes.
0: week, and they're charging these convenience fees and all that stuff.
1: Convenience fee for the drive-thru?
0: The $1 drive-thru charge, that is fake.

0: She's Chelsea. I'm Reed. Okay, Chelsea, let me get into this here. Before you head to the beach, keep in mind how lucky we are in Wisconsin that we've got these beaches open. Because there's elevated bacteria that has shut down or triggered advisories at beaches from New Jersey all the way to Washington State. Massachusetts had to close 24 beaches over this past Father's Day weekend, including some hot spots on Cape Cod. New York City posted warnings in the Bronx, Queens, and Brooklyn after high readings of bacteria. Iowa flagged 8 beaches for E. coli. King County, Washington shut down several Lake Washington swim areas. The EPA warns contaminated water can cause stomach illness, skin, ear, and eye infections. Yikes. And as far as I know in Wisconsin, we're good. So,
1: but there,
0: continue to be good.
1: You know.
0: Swimmer's itch. I know.
1: Yeah, not on the same level.
0: I know. Not having to shut beaches down.
1: No, that's wild.
0: But you got to appreciate it. I feel bad, too, for these communities that financially rely on the summertime to be big for them.
1: Mm-hmm.
0: And then your beach getting shut down.
1: Yeah.
0: You know, in Wisconsin, we're not the only place to really put a lot onto summer and all that we want from it. These other communities do, too. So hopefully they're able to get it taken care of as quickly as possible. But I don't know if you just need more rain or what the deal is, because I don't know how you handle an E. coli outbreak in a lake, in a beach. Like, what do you do with that?

0: Hey, it's Reed and Chelsea. Okay, Chelsea, World Cup concession stand prices.
1: Oh.
0: Let's not talk about the games. Let's talk about the food.
1: Let's talk about it.
0: Some of these are pretty expensive, Chelsea. Miami Stadium. We're talking before that is where Giannis and Bobby Portis are headed to Miami. Miami Stadium selling caviar-topped tater tots for $75.
1: Oh, my gosh.
0: A five-pound empanada. I would assume that's shareable. That's $40. Beers in Toronto, Chelsea, run in $24 Canadian. That's about $17 US.
1: For a beer?
0: For a beer. That's high, but let's admit it, that's not crazy, crazy. I bought a $12 beer. $17, though. Mexico City beer prices nearly match the country's daily minimum wage of 315 pesos.
1: Okay.
0: Atlanta, though, keeping it cheap. $3 pizza, $5 cheeseburgers.
1: Oh, yes.
0: So...
1: that's what I'm talking about, Reed.
0: Well, the Atlanta Falcons and their owner have famously had prices be inexpensive for like Atlanta football games.
1: Oh, really? Okay.
0: When you have college football games that are played there.
1: Because, I dig that.
0: And the question becomes, and they've done the math on this, you may actually make more in concessions because you sell so much more. One German fan called the prices, quote, unjust and wrong. But he said he's not going to skip any matches. So... we've seen prices high, $75 though, shells for caviar top tater tots.
1: No.
0: Never had caviar. Doesn't interest me.
1: Same.
0: $75.

0: country music news, Chelsea. Okay, so Lainey Wilson, we talked about her connection with the Tim McGraw writing the letter when she was little.
1: Yes.
0: All that cool stuff. She was talking about for her CMA Fest highlights when she was a teenager. Here are some of the memories that she has.
2: I was probably 14 or 15 when I saw Sugarland in a big blow-up ball, and they rolled across the entire floor of the stadium. And I thought that was the coolest thing I'd ever seen. It was insane. And then I remember Martina McBride singing Broken Wing. I remember every single year watching Keith Urban like pop up in all these random spots in the stadium. To me, he's always been one of the best performers. I've been coming every year since I was 14 years old, so it's hard just to choose one.
0: I think it's amazing for her to been going every year
1: since
0: she was 14 years old. Now, obviously, her being so big in country music. CMA Fest, by the way, premieres coming up tomorrow, 7 o'clock on ABC, if you want to watch that. But it's cool. And she's one of those people. Her, Keith Urban, maybe Jason Aldean, when you know the interview is her.
1: I know.
0: I'm going to tell you who it is. As soon as she talks, you know that. Oh, it's Lainey Wilson.

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2: Showers and thunderstorms today, highs in the upper 70s, south winds 5 to 10. Tonight, the chance of showers and thunderstorms, 57. Tomorrow, sunny, isolated afternoon showers, 76. Tomorrow night, cloudy, 53. Friday, sunny, isolated morning showers, 76. Saturday, sunny, 80. Sunday, partly sunny, isolated showers, 87.

We didn't have much. It's Justin Moore, Bucky Country, 95.9 Janesville, 99.5 Madison. Temperatures for today, upper 70s, very nice. Now, next week, Monday, we're looking at like 91, so it's going to get hot. We had that forecast a little while back there. Be ready for that next week. But heading to the 4th of July, it's kind of what we expect, right? Quarter to a half inch of rain today should be done by probably

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Bye.

0: Hey, it's Reed and Chelsea along with you. This heat wave happening in France.
1: I know. I've seen some of it, Reed.
0: 40 people have drowned since June 18th.
1: Drowned?
0: A week ago. Drowned, trying to escape the record heat. Most of them young people. French temperatures reaching 104 degrees Fahrenheit. Parts of Western France hotter than that.
1: And I believe that I heard that, you know, Europe is known to not have air conditioning. So about 20% of buildings and homes have air. That is it, 20%.
0: Well, I was looking this up because the 40 people drowning, I was like, you know. But there was that heat wave of 2003. Now, you and I were little kids. But 80,000 people died because of that heat wave.
1: Here?
0: In France.
1: Oh, okay.
0: And like in Europe. And the studies say excess heat across Europe, roughly 70 to 80,000. France alone lost around 15,000, mostly elderly people. And you go, well, how in the world could such a thing be possible? Yeah. Well, to your point, Chels, for roughly 2 weeks in August of 2023, much of Western Europe sat under a stalled high-pressure system. Paris hit 104 degrees. Nighttime lows didn't get below 77 degrees, so most people's bodies never cooled down, recovered. It was just sustained heat that killed them. And in 2023, Chels, only about 5% of French households had AC, even lower for elderly people. Living alone, they were in stone mason construction apartments trapping heat. Those that were high up. I mean, I don't mean to get grim, but like they didn't find bodies for days. And it was in the summer. So a lot of doctors were on vacation. A lot of these workers weren't there. So again, that's 23 years ago. But it's just unbelievable.
1: You're just so you know, you're messing it up. You're saying 2023. So what year was this big heat wave?
0: Thank you. 2003.
1: Oh, okay.
0: 23 years ago.
1: Oh, okay.
0: My brain's getting...
1: It's okay, the twos and the threes.
0: 2003. And they say that was a really big wake-up call. France built a national heat wave alert system. They mandated AC in nursing homes. They created a registry for vulnerable people. They did all these things. But they've already lost 40 people to drowning trying to escape this heat. And I think that like in the developed world, we're just not used to hearing.
1: No.
0: It's like, what? But yeah, so that heat wave in France, serious business. Next week for us in Wisconsin, it's going to get hotter. I don't think to those extremes, but we'll see.
1: So you think about 23 years, you said 5% of...
0: Only 5%. Yeah, so they've gone up a lot. But it still is one in five only have it.
1: Right. That's wild. It's so sad. And I know so many people look forward to going on European vacations. And if your vacation was just burning hot, I mean, that's...
0: Yeah.
1: Limits what you can do. So sad, Reed.

0: I'm Reed. There is Chelsea. Get your thoughts on this, Chels. Why are so many men dropping out of the workforce? Economists say the answer goes back to what those guys watched their dads going through when they were kids.
1: Okay.
0: New University of Connecticut study says men's labor force exit tracks back to what they saw growing up. Boys who watched men around them struggle with low wages or unemployment started to form pessimistic views of work.
1: Mm-hmm.
0: Male labor force participation for men 20 plus is under 70% as of May. You know, they're just getting this data. It's always a month behind. Under 70%. That's down from 76% just 20 years ago.
1: Wow.
0: And the effect struck even when men moved to a different state as adults. It just stuck with them. It wasn't like, well, they moved into a different community or a different state. It still stuck with them. Boston Fed found failing wages explained 44% of the rise in non-college men leaving the workforce.
1: Wow.
0: So they talk about what you experience as a kid, good and bad, is going to shape those views for the rest of your life. And there's a lot of these guys that have just very pessimistic views because of the challenges that they saw their dads go through. Now, the other part that you have, too, is like the 2008 financial crisis. You know, we're coming up on 20 years of that. It was 20 years ago.
1: Yeah.
0: So you take somebody who is our age, right? You'd be about 10 years old. And if your family lost a home or you're old enough to go, wait, what's going on here?
1: Yeah.
0: Freak a kid out.
1: Yeah.
0: And so you still see that impact, which then I think about COVID and just you and I have talked about with listeners, just how long that's going to affect people for, especially and for kids that were in a certain window, it'll always be a part of, even if it was only 2 or 3 years, it's going to be this huge chunk of what is formed them, I guess, for a lack of better term.
1: Educational gaps, social gaps.
0: Just going to stick with them potentially all the way through adulthood.
2: The moon outside, too bright, those blinds, let's just keep them closed. You know, my hands, they know where to go to find your fingertips, trace them back to your lips, take you on a trip, flip that switch, make my

0: She's Chelsea. I'm Reed.
1: Reed, all these back-to-school sales are happening this week. And I'm just like, fooey on it. Well, Reed, I am embarrassed to say, I got all of Grant's school supplies. And Chelsea, how'd you find the list so early? Went to the elementary school website. Because you know what motivated me, Reed? The glue sticks.
2: The glue I would not have guessed
1: sticks
2: this.
1: Are for 3-pack of glue sticks is over like $5. They were 50% off, 40% off, whatever it was. And I was like, we're doing it.
2: So you have all his supplies?
1: Yes.
2: And you didn't go with him?
1: No. He doesn't care.
2: It was a real downer for you last year. Chelsea spent the whole summer talking about how excited she was for his 4K to go with him. And he was half into it, mostly just grabbing superhero type stuff.
1: Yep.
2: And you turned to me and said, this is a bust.
1: Yep.
2: So good for you. It'll be much more fun with Brielle in a few years.
1: To save $2 on glue sticks, I mean, everybody's laughing at me. It's $2.
2: Did you get any other savings?
1: I did.
2: So
1: yes.
2: You saved what, tens of dollars?
1: Possibly. Wow. But that's $10 maybe.
2: Oh, a couple gallons of gas, Chelsea.
1: Come on now.
2: More than a couple gallons.

0: King Brown and Marshmallow with Miles on it on Bucky Country 95.9 and 99.5. Tell you, it's been interesting, all the conversation with Giannis getting traded to the Heat, and we've kind of been a big part of the sports conversation the last day and a half here. But it's good. We're ready for it. Got to move on. Successful time with Giannis. Full look at sports coming up in 30 seconds. Get that forecast for you, too. Then some Shaboozy, Dylan Scott, and Luke Combs on Bucky Country.
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4: The NBA held the first round of its draft on Tuesday. Washington selecting number one overall took BYU star A.J. DeBonsa. Then Darren Peterson from Kansas went to the Utah Jazz. And Memphis at number three got Duke's Cameron Vuser. The Trailblazers' new head coach is Mike Anori, who is a Minnesota assistant. Anori reportedly gets a one-year deal plus two team options in the lone WNBA game. New York won at Las Vegas, 87-76. The NFL decided not to hold a supplemental draft this year, so quarterback Brendan Sorsby will not be in the league this season. NCAA Division I approved a new five-year eligibility model. At the World Cup, late-night wins for Croatia.

Croatia and Colombia. Ghana tied England 0-0, and Portugal shut out Uzbekistan 5-0. In Major League Baseball, the White Sox, despite only three hits, edged Cleveland 2-1. Philadelphia won 14-9 at Washington.

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1: Showers and thunderstorms today. Highs in the upper 70s. South winds 5 to 10. Tonight, the chance of showers and thunderstorms, 57. Tomorrow, sunny. Isolated afternoon showers, 76. Tomorrow night, cloudy, 53. Friday, sunny. Isolated morning showers, 76. Saturday, sunny, 80. Sunday, partly sunny. Isolated showers, 87.
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0: Hey, it's Reed and Chelsea along with you. All right, Chelsea, I'm very curious what you feel with this. So, has your kid ever come home with a math grade and it made no sense? So, this happened to a kid who got 23 out of 25 right. 23 out of 25 right. That's okay. A 92.
1: Okay.
0: The teacher gave her a 50%.
1: Huh?
0: Because she used, quote, old school math that her dad had taught her.
1: I always told my kids, I don't care how you get there.
0: Oh.
1: I don't. If they have their own way of doing it, and I did have kids that were like, oh, my mom taught me to do it this way. And it's like, okay.
0: So
1: who am I to say?
0: Common Core, this article refers to. A new math way of doing things. The teacher warned the family, by the way, hey, I gave her 50%. The next time this happens, she'll get a zero.
1: What?
0: So the dad escalated the principal, who ruled the student can't be penalized for an alternative yet valid method. Good for that principal. The grade was officially changed back to a 92. Girl can now solve the problems any way she wants, as long as she simply shows
1: her work.
0: Her work.
1: Yep.
0: My dad taught me two things when I was in school, and one of them was how to do long division.
1: Yep.
0: We did this crazy thing. You know, if you remember, parents, you'd go, you know, you had the number, and then you'd do a bracket up and over the top. Well, then in school, we drew a line down, and I showed my dad this, and he says, what the heck are you doing? Mm-hmm. And he said, all you have to do is this. So what I would do, though, but I think my teachers as kids, you have to do it the way we do it. So I would do it the long, terrible, ridiculous way, and then I would just check it with the easy way my dad taught me. And I have to ask, and I love being married to a teacher here.
1: Oh.
0: I understand we're trying to teach kids how to think, okay? And with AI and all that, I appreciate that. But are we overcomplicating it to the point where the kid is just losing? Because when my dad said, just do this, this, and I was like, oh my gosh. And I would actually check my work doing it his way. Mm-hmm. It would take me no time versus this other crazy way of doing it. That seems wrong to me. Like, we're teaching these kids how to do this in these crazy ways. And there have been a lot of stories where parents want to help their kids. They're like, what is this? You're doing what now?
1: Lattice.
0: Yeah. Okay, sure. I remember that. Something with math, multiplication, I think.
1: You're right.
0: But you're going up, down, all around, and it's just like, what are you doing? Like,
1: yeah.
0: I don't know if we're just getting to a point where we're trying to reinvent the wheel on this stuff.
1: Okay.

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3: The NBA held the first round of its draft on Tuesday. Washington selecting number one overall took BYU star A.J. DeBonsa. Then Darren Peterson from Kansas went to the Utah Jazz. And Memphis at number three got Duke's Cameron Vuser. The Trailblazers' new head coach is Micah Norry, who was a Minnesota assistant. Norry reportedly gets a one-year deal plus two team options in the lone WNBA game. New York won at Las Vegas, 87-76. The NFL decided not to hold a supplemental draft this year, so quarterback Brendan Sorsby will not be in the league this season. NCAA Division I approved a new five-year eligibility model. At the World Cup, late-night wins for Croatia and Colombia. Ghana tied England 0-0, and Portugal shut out Uzbekistan 5-0. In Major League Baseball, the White Sox, despite only three hits, edged Cleveland 2-1. Philadelphia won 14-9 at Washington.
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5: Showers and thunderstorms this afternoon. Temperatures in the low 70s. South winds 5 to 10. Tonight, showers and thunderstorms likely, 57. Tomorrow, sunny, isolated afternoon showers, 76. Tomorrow night, cloudy, 53. Friday, sunny, isolated morning showers, 76. Saturday, sunny, 80. Sunday, partly sunny, 87.
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1: There he goes with good news on 95.9 Janesville, and we're on 99.5 Madison, according to the FCC. Bucky Country. Okay, 11 o'clock, and here we are on the 24th of June, our Wednesday. I'm Mitch Morgan, and birthdays for today include Mick Fleetwood, founding member of Fleetwood Mac. Old Mick hanging in there. He's 79 today. All those great songs. Too many to count, really. Go Your Own Way, Dreams, The Chain, Rhiannon, Don't Stop. And they had one called Sarah, which was... Well, it was a six-minute song. It was especially important to me because before I moved to Wisconsin, I was on a radio station in Miami. A six-minute song, yeah, and that was a good song for a DJ break, which usually would include going to the potty, taking a shower, and making a pot of coffee. We can get that done in 6 minutes. Thank you for that, Fleetwood Mac. All right, I'm mostly kidding. Let's get Chris Johnson on here. Chris Jansen, this is by me, a beer. Me and a beer. It's 95.9 Janesville, 99.5 Madison, Bucky Country.

Kyle Langley and Choosing Texas. That thing is on fire, getting radio airplay all over the world now. Already hit number one on the Billboard country chart. I think they held it for 2 weeks at one, too. Okay, what's going on here? Well, summer vacation's coming up, and if you're thinking about doing a summer driving vacation this year, you may want to go to Minnesota. Why would this be? Well, they have three categories about driving vacations: costs, safety, how many attractions or activities there are, like parks, amusement parks, beaches, lakes, and scenic drives. So anyway, based on this survey, Minnesota is the place to go. Now, I think that's pretty much true, because when I was a young dad, we used to take those driving vacations. We would go through Minnesota to get to, you know, Mount Rushmore, Yellowstone, all those places. But I found out that there is a Spam Museum in Austin, Minnesota. Drove by it a number of times over the years. What is this Spam Museum? Hormel's plant is up there. So Spam, as you know, is this pork shoulder and ham, comes in a can, and you'll cut your finger off with that key, so be careful on that. But there is a display in the Spam Museum explaining how the whole thing came about. World War II soldiers, they needed, you know, meat, food, so they made this Spam, right? So you can go up there in the Spam Museum. They got a little film there. You can see how the thing came together. And, of course, they sell swag. Do they have swag? So I have, personally now, having been to the Spam Museum at least twice, I have Spam T-shirts, extra large, please. I have Spam coffee cups and probably a couple other trinkets and tchotchkes laying around up here. It was just fun. Just fun.

right? I think so. Here comes Luke Bryan getting on that roller coaster of love. 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

0: John Morgan, a kid myself. 95.9 Janesville. 99.5 serving Madtown, Madison, Bucky Country. Okay, here's the story about country singer Bailey Zimmerman, who's supposed to be at Wisconsin State Fair this year. Bailey has issued a public apology following an incident in New Mexico, resulting in arrest warrant, felony property damage at a hotel there. In a statement, Bailey accepted full responsibility for his actions, expressing regret, saying he hopes to learn from the situation, and acknowledging he disappointed his fans in Albuquerque, noting that they deserve better than the canceled performance. He trashed a hotel room, $16,000 in damage, and then also accused of aggressive behavior toward his band members, spitting at security staff. This kid's out of control, Bailey Zimmerman, so we'll see what's all going on there. Yep, we've seen it before. Let's take our break. We'll come right back with Thomas Rhett. Die a happy man.
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1: From the Fox Sports studios in Los Angeles, here's Steve DeSager.
2: The NBA held the first round of its draft on Tuesday. Washington selecting number one overall to BYU star A.J. DeBonta. Then Darren Peterson from Kansas went to the Utah Jazz. And Memphis at number three got Duke's Cameron Boozer. The Trailblazers' new head coach is Micah Norrie, who is a Minnesota assistant. Norrie reportedly gets a one-year deal plus two team options in the lone WNBA game. New York won at Las Vegas, 87-76. The NFL decided not to hold a supplemental draft this year, so quarterback Brendan Sorsby will not be in the league this season. NCAA Division I approved a new five-year eligibility model. At the World Cup, late-night wins for Croatia and Colombia. Ghana tied England 0-0, and Portugal shut out Uzbekistan 5-0. In Major League Baseball, the White Sox, despite only three hits, edged Cleveland 2-1. Philadelphia won 14-9 at Washington.

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3: Showers and thunderstorms this afternoon. Temperatures in the low 70s. South winds 5 to 10. Tonight, showers and thunderstorms likely, 57. Tomorrow, sunny, isolated afternoon showers, 76. Tomorrow night, cloudy, 53. Friday, sunny, isolated morning showers, 76. Saturday, sunny, 80. Sunday, partly sunny, 87.
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Here comes an artist that you'll see coming up on Friday night at Summerfest. This is Cody Johnson.

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there's High Road, Coetzel, and Jesse Murph, who will open for Cody Johnson at Summerfest coming up on Friday night. Okay, here we are into the lunch hour. Let me do four things we didn't know yesterday as we increase our knowledge, silly as it might be. Bird watchers in the United States spend just over $100 billion on traveling and equipment every year in the USA. Bird watchers, $100 billion. That's pretty hard to believe. I've got a bird feeder and a bird bath out in the backyard. Shows my age, I think. Second one I wanted to mention here. Oh, this is nasty. Average mattress in a home has 100,000 or up to 10 million dust mites. You know what a dust mite is? If you don't know what a dust mite is, do not Google it. It's not a pretty thing. Yeah, 10 million. Oh, my gosh. And number three here. There were 37 million cruise passengers last year in the world, 2025. 37 million people go on cruises. I have been on cruises. Not my thing. To me, it's like a floating prison. How do I get off of this thing? Well, you can't. How many more days? 10? No, tell me that's not true. But it was the Midnight Chocolate Buffet that carried me on through. So there we go. Kenny Chesney's on the radio. This is Carry On.

No. Josh Ross, that guy right there. Hate How You Look, moving on. 95.9 in Janesville and 99.5 serving Madtown, Madison, Bucky Country. Well, the lunch hour always do a food-related thing, but in this case, we are talking about chocolate here today. Oh, I've got your attention, ladies. See? Yeah. Mars now rolling out M&Ms without artificial dyes. This will start in August. These packs will not have any blue or brown M&Ms because they are still in the process of finding natural color options for those two colors. Bobby Kennedy Jr. is involved in the administration. They're trying to make foods and chocolate safer, so that is a good thing, right? Florida Georgia Line is on right now, and this is how we roll. Yep, without artificial coloring.

0: That's Justin Moore, and time is ticking here on 95.9 Janesville, 99.5 Madison. This is Bucky Country, and a look at the Country Date Book for today, June 24th. It was on this date, 1989, Garth Brooks made his debut on the stage of the Grand Ole Opry. Story number two, 1994, Colin Ray topped the charts on the Billboard Country chart with the song Little Rock. Now, he is still out there doing shows. Usually, Colin Ray teams up with Sammy Kershaw and one or two other 90s country acts. Still got the voice, too, Colin Ray. And then finally, on this date back in 2003, it was tragedy for Blake Shelton out there at his farm in Tennessee. His pet turkey died of heat stroke. Pet turkey's name was Turkey. So traumatic for Blake Shelton and this turkey passing away that 23 years later, we are still talking about it. It is just so, so sad. Taking a break, updating the forecast, and I'll be right back with Sam Hunt and Morgan Wallen.
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3: The NBA held the first round of its draft on Tuesday. Washington, selecting number one overall, took BYU star A.J. DeBonsa. Then Darren Peterson from Kansas went to the Utah Jazz. And Memphis at number three got Duke's Cameron Boozer. The Trailblazers' new head coach is Micah Norrie, who is a Minnesota assistant. Norrie reportedly gets a one-year deal plus two team options in the lone WNBA game. New York won at Las Vegas, 87-76. The NFL decided not to hold a supplemental draft this year, so quarterback Brendan Sorsby will not be in the league this season. NCAA Division I approved a new five-year eligibility model. At the World Cup, late-night wins for Croatia and Colombia. Ghana tied England 0-0, and Portugal shut out Uzbekistan 5-0. In Major League Baseball, the White Sox, despite only three hits, edged Cleveland 2-1. Philadelphia won 14-9 at Washington.
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1: Showers and thunderstorms this afternoon. Temperatures in the low 70s. South winds 5 to 10. Tonight, showers and thunderstorms likely, 57. Tomorrow, sunny, isolated afternoon showers, 76. Tomorrow night, cloudy, 53. Friday, sunny, isolated morning showers, 76. Saturday, sunny, 80. Sunday, partly sunny, 87.
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There's Corey Kent and Wild As Her. Hello there, it is me, Mitch Morgan, winding up the lunch hour today and looking at this day in history back on the 24th of June. 79 years ago, back in 1947, search and rescue pilot Ken Arnold, he was from Boise, Idaho, said he spotted 9 UFOs over Mount Rainier, Washington, describing their flight pattern as similar to a saucer skipping across water. So newspaper reporters use the term flying saucers for the very first time. You ever notice it's always like out west out there? They see UFOs, wide open spaces, right? And then 39 years ago on this date, 1987, Spaceballs was released, starring Rick Moranis as Dark Helmet, John Candy as Barf, and the mighty Jim Bullock as Prince Valium. And then finally, 32 years ago, I got two more, 1994, Lion King was released. And then also 32 years ago, 1994, one of the best westerns ever, Wyatt Earp, was released, starring Kevin Costner. Jelly Roll is ready to go. This is Liar.

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good news. May the good news be yours, as Roger Grimsby on CBS always said. Shibuzi. Okay, it's 95.9 Janesville and 99.5 Madison. Bucky Country, yeah, we got the watermelon thump happening this week down in Texas, in Luling, Texas, about 25 miles east of San Antonio. Here's what happens. People will participate in some watermelon seed spitting, some melon eating matches, and more. And then the thump queen, sounds like I'm making this up, the thump queen will also be crowned. So why the watermelon thump? Well, back in 1954, a principal at a school there proposed the idea of celebrating to honor the watermelon growers and promote the Luling Watermelon Market. So a contest was held to name the event, and the winner was a young man from Luling High School. So now we got the watermelon thump. Mm-hmm. Here comes Vincent Mason on the radio. Wish you well.

There's George Burge and Luke Bryan. Ride, ride, ride. Please, Lloyd Lilfuse, my engineer, turn the echo down just a little bit, would you? Ride, ride. Okay, don't be mad at me for this one, but someone on Reddit asked the question, what's a name so bad you can't believe a parent actually gave it to a child? Here's a couple of responses. The name A, B, C, D, E, pronounced Absidy. Absidy for a name for a child. Okay. Lester, number two. See, I said don't be mad at me. Number three, the name ESPN, pronounced Espen, was given to a child. Ursula. You know, the little mermaid Ursula coming in at number four. And then Marvin at number five. Again, it's cool. Bertha at number six. Seven is Nevea, which is heaven spelled backwards. Nevea, what are you doing over there? Change your diaper. And then Archibald on the list, Todd. And then the last one here was Mulva, M-U-L-V-A, Mulva. And please accept our apologies if this hits too close to home, especially to all the Mulvas out there. We meant no harm. Tim McGraw on with something like that Labor Day weekend show.

0: miles on it.
1: There's Kane Brown. Put some miles on it, just like my old Santa Fe SUV sitting in the driveway out there. Yeah, we got some miles on that one, about 90,000 right now. But I am not going to buy a new car because they are saying now that they are going out 84 month loans on these cars, some of the new ones. So, you know, the car may wear out before you pay it off. So it's be careful out there, children. Let's take the break. I'll update the forecast and then get ready for Justin Moore and Dirk Bentley.
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1: From the Fox Sports Studios in Los Angeles, here's Steve DeSager.
2: The NBA held the first round of its draft on Tuesday. Washington selecting number one overall to BYU star A.J. DeBonsa. Then Darren Peterson from Kansas went to the Utah Jazz. And Memphis at number three got Duke's Cameron Boozer. The Trailblazers' new head coach is Micah Norry, who was a Minnesota assistant. Norry reportedly gets a one-year deal plus two team options in the lone WNBA game. New York won at Las Vegas, 87-76. The NFL decided not to hold a supplemental draft this year, so quarterback Brendan Sorsby will not be in the league this season. NCAA Division I approved a new five-year eligibility model. At the World Cup, late-night wins for Croatia and Colombia. Ghana tied England 0-0, and Portugal shut out Uzbekistan 5-0. In Major League Baseball, the White Sox, despite only three hits, edged Cleveland 2-1. Philadelphia won 14-9 at Washington.

0: showers and thunderstorms this afternoon. Temperatures in the low 70s. South winds 5 to 10. Tonight, showers and thunderstorms likely, 57. Tomorrow, sunny, isolated afternoon showers, 76. Tomorrow night, cloudy, 53. Friday, sunny, isolated morning showers, 76. Saturday, sunny, 80. Sunday, partly sunny, 87.
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Dirk Bentley, and She Hates Me. Yeah, guys, we know, guys. We all get the hate occasionally, sometimes every day. It's 95.9 Janesville and 99.5 Madison, Bucky Country, with a couple of things going on here. Thomas Rhett is set to become the 113th member of the Music City, as my screen goes dark here, 113th member of the Music City Walk of Fame in Nashville. He will be inducted July 8th at Nashville's Walk of Fame Park. And then Miranda Lambert gives us another taste of her country disco era of music with Till the Going's Gone this coming Friday. That follows Crisco and A Song to Sing, her duet with Chris Stapleton. And then finally, Wynonna and Melissa Etheridge team up for their Raised on Radio tour. That starts tonight in Virginia. That tour will play 24 stops through September 11th. So Wynonna, Melissa Etheridge, and somehow Steph Peters is oddly part of the trio there. Coming up next at 2 o'clock. She does a fine job, and I love her. Keep on listening right here.

Morgan Wallen on Bucky Country. If you're a Morgan Wallen fan, head on out to the Jefferson County Fair, chasing you the Morgan Wallen experience. You're going to feel like you're there, but without having to spend hundreds of dollars on a ticket. In fact, all entertainment is included in your Jefferson County Fair ticket. July 8th through the 12th to see the full roster and more information on their website. And congrats to our ticket winners this past week. That was a lot of fun. You definitely want to stay close to Bucky Country on Facebook. If you haven't liked and followed us yet, please do so at Bucky Country. What's going on with Bailey Zimmerman's legal issues and his public apology? We'll get into that after playing some of his music in just a moment. First, it's Dasha on Bucky Country, 95.9 Janesville and 99.5 Madison.

Riley Green on Bucky Country. Some music from Bailey Zimmerman a few minutes ago and the update on his legal troubles. Currently facing fourth degree felony for property damage, causing over $16,000 in damages to his hotel room. Okay, so he's made a public apology now, not only to the casino, but also his fans. And of course, he's going to be taking this very serious, says he takes full accountability. He personally apologizes to the hotel, the casino, the resort, the fans who bought the tickets. Yeah, I think he's going to be a changed man after this incident. We wish you all the best, Bailey Zimmerman. Lesson learned, right? I think he'll definitely change his ways. Luke Bryan music to Zach Brown Band in a moment. Kenny Chesney, Summertime on Bucky Country, 95.9 Janesville and 99.5 Madison.

0: Chris Jansen, me and a beer on Bucky Country. I'm Steph Peters, another edition of Steph's Frugal Files. 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Well, there is still a free museum open to the public. 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So don't feel weird like, oh, are my kids too young? No, please bring your family, bring your grandkids. 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See hours and directions on their website and Facebook. Let's get you updated on our weather forecast. What's going on with the rain? Details here in 2 minutes. To Morgan Wallen, Tim McGraw, and what he did with Lainey Wilson that made her cry. We'll get into that story on Bucky Country.
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1: We start hit the home stretch in group play at the World Cup. Today in Vancouver and Seattle, Group B is about to wrap up. Switzerland and Canada playing in Vancouver in a match that you can see on Fox. Both countries likely moving on to the knockout stage. Bit more to play for Bosnia-Herzegovina and Qatar, who play in Seattle on FS1. Group C play will get underway at 6 o'clock Eastern time from Atlanta and Miami. In Miami, it's Brazil against Scotland. Morocco faces Haiti in Atlanta. That's on FS1. And in Mexico City tonight, Mexico takes on Czechia in Group A play. South Korea and South Africa play also at 9 o'clock Eastern time. The Lakers and guard Austin Reeves have come to terms on a four-year max extension worth $185 million. It's the largest contract for an undrafted player in NBA history. Second round of the NBA draft takes place tonight, starting at 8 o'clock Eastern time. Marlins are 16-5 in June. They doubled up and beat the Rangers today 4-2.
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3: Showers and thunderstorms this afternoon. Temperatures in the low 70s. South winds 5 to 10. Tonight, showers and thunderstorms likely, 57. Tomorrow, sunny, isolated afternoon showers, 76. Tomorrow night, cloudy, 53. Friday, sunny, isolated morning showers, 76. Saturday, sunny, 80. Sunday, partly sunny, 87.
4: Welcome to your new place in the country.

Tim McGraw on Bucky Country, and he had an amazing moment with Lainey Wilson recently during CMA Fest backstage. The story is Lainey Wilson, of course, such a huge fan of Tim McGraw when she was a little kid. So she hand wrote him a letter, and Tim, it was very honest, saying, "I never got that letter." But you know what, Lainey? Here is a handwritten response to the letter you wrote me as a little girl and what I would have said to your letter. Because she kind of shared the story and the houses that they grew up in, and he was just so touched by that. So he hand wrote her a letter back to what he would have said if he had received that letter when she was a little girl. And he made a song out of it. He said he sent it to her. If she likes it, great. If she doesn't like it, great. But I just love that so much, these circle of life moments, right? I'm going to find that video and post it over on our socials at Bucky Country. It looks like Lainey Wilson is close to tears in that moment, and I don't blame her, right? Ella Langley now, Be Her, 95.9 Janesville and 99.5 Madison.

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Russell Dickerson on Bucky Country. I'm Steph Peters. Oh, some music from Bailey Zimmerman before that. Let's quickly give you an update. Bailey is in trouble, but he's very serious about holding himself accountable after, I guess, night of hotel partying. I don't know why he caused all this damage to the hotel. $16,000 in damage. And then he did not perform at the casino resort. So I don't know the backstory to this, besides that he does have an arrest warrant for felony charges. I'm sure it'll get cleared out of court. He'll probably pay the big fee, but he has publicly apologized not only to the resort, but also to the fans who had tickets for that show. And obviously saying he's taking this very seriously and holding himself accountable. So I think Bailey Zimmerman's going to be a changed man after this. What is going on, man? Take care of yourself now. Corey Kent, This Heart on Bucky Country.

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Beautiful Things with Megan Maroney on Bucky Country. I'm so glad Chris Young is okay. Over the weekend, he was going to fly to see his dad for Father's Day. The airplane malfunction with the brakes? Are you kidding me? So Chris Young made a public response thanking the amazing pilots and team that were able to get them to safe landing. Holy moly. I'm coming over with Chris Young on Bucky Country.

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1: Supremacy in Group B is at stake today in Vancouver. FIFA World Cup 2026 in Switzerland has just extended their lead over Canada 2-0 right now as the countries play in the 58th minute in Vancouver. You can see the match on Fox. Winner of this match will win the group. In the other play in Group B in Seattle, Bosnia-Herzegovina leads Qatar 2-1. That's in the 55th minute. Group C play tonight in Atlanta has Morocco and Haiti on FS1 with Brazil and Scotland in Miami at 6 o'clock Eastern Time on Fox. Group A plays at 9 o'clock Eastern Time tonight, featuring Mexico against Czechia and South Korea against South Africa. The Lakers and Austin Reeves came to terms on a four-year max extension worth $185 million. It's the largest contract for an undrafted player in NBA history. Cubs beat the Mets today 10-3. Dansby Swanson, a grand slam and a three-run shot for Chicago.
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3: Expect showers and thunderstorms tonight, tapering off after 10 p.m. The low will be around 57 with light southwest winds. Rainfall could reach 3/4 of an inch. Tomorrow, partly sunny skies with a high near 75 and northwest winds at 5 to 10 miles per hour. Tomorrow night, lows will dip to 54 under partly cloudy skies. Friday and Saturday, anticipate partly to mostly sunny conditions with highs in the mid-70s and light east winds.

Chris Stapleton on Bucky Country. I'm Steph Peters as we get ready for the 4th of July fun. How much are you spending on fireworks? Well, we grew up in the country, so we spent a couple $100s for my mom's 4th of July party. What used to be a cornfield behind our house is now some fancy-dancy neighborhood where the houses are built way too close to one another. So I remind my mom, hey, go do the neighborly thing. Make sure everybody's cool, that anybody with pets knows when we're going to be blowing up the fireworks. And hey, invite them out. Bring a chair. Come join us. Enjoy the sparklers to the big booms. But I think that's very sweet to give your neighbors a heads up. So in case they have pets or maybe they suffer from PTSD, right? Jordan Davis on Bucky Country, 95.9 Janesville and 99.5 Madison.

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Cody Johnson on Bucky Country. I'm Steph Peters. We were talking about Bailey Zimmerman and the update for his legal troubles, warrant out for his arrest, felony charges, after he reportedly had more than $16,000 worth of damages done to his hotel room, an unpaid $400 alcohol charge, and skipping out on his performance at the resort and casino in New Mexico. So he has gone and done his public apology now. Bailey Zimmerman holding himself accountable, of course, apologizing to the resort and casino and all the fans who had tickets. And I think this is going to be a huge wake-up call for Bailey Zimmerman. I think he'll definitely be a changed man after this. Hey, it was decades ago, isn't the story, where Kenny Chesney and Tim McGraw had legal problems when they were drunk riding horses and it was police horses? Oh boy, if you want to go down that rabbit hole. And I think that's when Kenny Chesney and Tim McGraw started getting sober in their life, right? Come over on Bucky Country, 95.9 Janesville and 99.5 Madison.

0: Vincent Mason on Bucky Country. Going to be at the Dodge County Fair headlining a show in August, and I'll be out there for that. Excited to see you with Bucky Country. I'm Steph Peters. Some live music for free. This is every Tuesday evening. You head out to Janesville for Music at the Marv. Every Tuesday, they have rotating musicians. They also have the food and beverage vendors on site. And it's weather permitting, so hopefully next Tuesday the weather holds out nicely. And you head on out to the Marvin W. Roth Community Pavilion on South Main Street in Janesville. Again, these are all free shows, just a way to bring community together and enjoy the summer months, right? Music at the Marv. Look it up online. 1 minute away from an update with our weather forecast now. How much more rain are we looking at? To Drew Baldridge, Ella Langley, and Luke Bryan on Bucky Country.
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3: Expect showers and thunderstorms tonight, tapering off after 10 p.m. The low will be around 57 with light southwest winds. Rainfall could reach 3/4 of an inch. Tomorrow, partly sunny skies with a high near 75 and northwest winds at 5 to 10 miles per hour. Tomorrow night, lows will dip to 54 under partly cloudy skies. Friday and Saturday, anticipate partly to mostly sunny conditions with highs in the mid-70s and light east winds.

Drew Baldridge on Bucky Country. I'm Steph Peters, trying to get my kids to do more reading this summer, get off the screens and video games, do at least 20 minutes of reading. I want to thank our local libraries for their summer reading program. It's not too late to sign up either. Our local library said you could sign up any day this summer. And it's a great initiative because, wow, did my kids get a bunch of prizes? They got tickets to so many of our local events and really cool amusement parks. I remember way back in the day, we had to read 600 minutes to get a ticket to Great America. And that's still happening at a lot of our local libraries. Go see what they have going on. My sister's library actually just hands out family passes and tickets. So get to your local library. And thank you, librarians, for all you do.

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0: Shaboozy and Jelly Roll on Bucky Country, and Jelly Roll coming to Summerfest on the 4th of July. I'm sure everybody is going to be wondering, is he going to talk about the divorce or bring up Bunny at all? You know, this past week when he was in concert, he did speak about it and said, this is the only time I'm going to speak about it. So get your cameras ready. Bunny and I are going to be best friends forever. And she did a podcast all about it. Every word is the truth. Okay, so in the podcast, she says they're still going to try to have a baby together. Wow, that surprised me. Wishing them all the best, though. 2 minutes away from Blake Shelton, Tucker Wetmore, and Post Malone, who's coming to Summerfest in just a few days here, June 27th, with Bucky Country, 95.9 Janesville, and 99.5 Madison.
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Tucker Wetmore on Bucky Country. So Kenny Chesney is back at the Sphere in Vegas. Surprise to the audience. He brought out Eric Church, who performed three songs and had a viral moment when he forgot some of the lyrics to his hit song Springsteen. But hey, it was a great moment. Everybody laughed it off. The crowd went crazy. And now everybody in the comments section is saying Eric Church needs to come to the Sphere next. I can definitely see that happening. Kenny never wanted nothing more. I'm Bucky Country, 95.9 Janesville and 99.5 Madison.

0: Corey Kent, Co Wetzel, Nine Bucky Country. I'm Steph Peters. As you're reminiscing about Giannis, looking back at some of the old videos, his dad jokes, obviously the championship, when he ordered 50 chicken nuggets, that video is just so fun to rewatch. Love seeing your moments as well. Keep sharing your memories at Bucky Country. I know we're sad to see him go, but happy that he had 13 incredible years with us, right? My favorite memory actually involves Kane Brown. I'm going to share what happened along with some Kane Brown music in just a moment. First, Russell Dickerson, Luke Bryan, and an update on our weather forecast here in less than 1 minute on Bucky Country.
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1: Expect showers and thunderstorms tonight, tapering off after 10 p.m. The low will be around 57 with light southwest winds. Rainfall could reach 3/4 of an inch. Tomorrow, partly sunny skies with a high near 75 and northwest winds at 5 to 10 miles per hour. Tomorrow night, lows will dip to 54 under partly cloudy skies. Friday and Saturday, anticipate partly to mostly sunny conditions with highs in the mid-70s and light east winds.

Kane Brown on Bucky Country. I'm Steph Peters. Before I head out, it's Steph's smile of the day, and it actually involves Kane Brown. As many of us are rewatching old videos of Giannis and his time with the Bucks, it was after the Bucks won the championship, Kane Brown performed at Pfizer Forum. And it was one of the best concerts I'd ever experienced. I actually went into it expecting to be a little bored because Kane Brown is very shy to me. You know, he doesn't really share much, kind of quiet. His songs are amazing, right? He was such a storyteller during this concert. And then the surprise moment happened. He brings out several of the players from the Milwaukee Bucks. Sadly, Giannis was not one of them, but still, a lot of the players from the Bucks came out on stage. Kane Brown wearing the Bucks jersey. The whole crowd just went electric. It was such a cool night. My friend Aaron and I will never forget that concert. We consider it one of the best. And now that's one of my memories about the Bucks and Giannis's time here. I love hearing and seeing more of your memories with Giannis at Bucky Country on Facebook. Enjoy the rest of your night with Ritter.

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0: 1st that hot summer will finally show up. 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

0: Yeah, it's Morgan Wallen. No song title, no release date, just that little preview. So we can all start the speculation when it's officially dropping and really what the name is.
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3: Expect showers and thunderstorms tonight, tapering off after 10 p.m. The low will be around 57 with light southwest winds. Rainfall could reach 3/4 of an inch. Tomorrow, partly sunny skies with a high near 75 and northwest winds at 5 to 10 miles per hour. Tomorrow night, lows will dip to 54 under partly cloudy skies. Friday and Saturday, anticipate partly to mostly sunny conditions with highs in the mid-70s and light east winds.
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0: gotta tell you, this World Cup has just been so fun to watch. Just all around matches, and then just following all of the hoopla around it, and it's been incredibly record-breaking too.
1: Yeah,
0: it's Ritter. A big one happened yesterday. I'm gonna tell you about coming up.